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1: Jamali, hi Taiwan. I'm Asmati Chibalashvili from Ukraine, and it's an honor for me to be with you today. I had the honor for studying with Carmela Tsepkolenko, who has contributed immensely to Ukrainian music, not only as a composer, but also as teacher and the founder of the festival Today and Tonight of New Music. Art during wartime also serves as a form ofcultural diplomacy to draw the world's attention to events and can promote international support for Ukraine.
0: 好，这就是 Dr. Asmati Chibalashvili 的专访片段啊。好，接下来就邀请 AI 同学来介绍一下 Dr. Asmati Chibalashvili， 先用中文，再用英文。
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3: Dr. Asmati Chibalashvili is a Georgian-born composer who made Ukraine her home. A graduate of the Odessa Conservatory, she studied with Dr. Carmela Tsepkolenko and now teaches at the Kyiv Conservatory. She also serves as deputy director of the Institute of Modern Art. Her chamber works combine scholarship and creativity, making her a vital voice in Ukraine's contemporary music.
0: 好，非常的谢谢 AI 同学，这就是关于今天的特别来宾，来自乔治亚以及乌克兰的 Dr. Asmati Chibalashvili， 他是一位作曲家，也是一位研究者。那接下来就进入到专访的部分，一样是英文全程专访，中文同步翻译。 Let's welcome Dr. Asmati
1: Jamali, hi Taiwan. I'm Asmati Chibalashvili from Ukraine, and it's an honor for me to be with you today.
4: Yeah, I'm very honored to have you. And how and why did you decide to be a composer? 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
1: My musical journey began in early childhood. Music has always been present in our family since my mother is a musician.She played piano and flute herself.
0: 我从童年时期就开始我的音乐旅程了，音乐一直存在我们的家庭中，因为我的妈妈是一位音乐家。在我成长的过程中，妈妈自己弹钢琴，还有吹奏长笛，也在家里面教学生。当我五岁的时候，我开始可以在钢琴上即兴演奏一些小曲子，看到一些照片或者是绘画，就经常给予我灵感。我想象关于他们的小故事，并且试图透过音乐来传达他们。当母亲用钢琴伴奏的时候，我也会即兴创作，甚至于还有一个 乔治亚的电视

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